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The news read by Muhammad Kamaluddin. Prime Minister Tariq Rahman meets Chinese President Xi Jinping in Beijing today. Prime Minister leaves for Dhaka this evening, wrapping up five-day visit to China. Bangladesh and China sign 13 MOUs.

we use. Dhaka and Beijing agree to boost cooperation in river management, including the Tista. For the first time, MOU was signed between BNP and the Chinese Communist Party. The government pursues zero tolerance policy to ensure

0: today. Prime Minister leaves for Dhaka this evening, wrapping up his five-day visit to China. Bangladesh and China sign M13 MOUs. Dhaka and Beijing agree to boost cooperation in the river management, including Tista. The government pursues zero-tolerance policy to ensure people-friendly health service, Health Minister informs Jatiya Shongshod. India reopens tourist visa service for Bangladeshis from Sunday after nearly 2 years. Iran warns of action against ships passing through the Strait of Hormuz without permission. And in the FIFA World Cup, Ecuador, Ivory Coast and Netherlands win their respective matches, while match between Japan and Sweden ends in 1-1 draw. And that's the end of the news. Our next bulletin will be at 9 this morning in Bangla.
1: Bangladesh Betar Dhaka. এখন শুনবেন মহরমের গান, শিল্পী রফিক হাসান। গানটির কথা সাজিয়েছেন মোহাম্মদ গোলাম রসুল, সুর করেছেন আতিকুর রহমান।

Assalamu alaikum. 5 p.m. This is Bangladesh Betar. The news read by Saika Shahadat. Prime Minister Tariq Rahman has left Beijing this afternoon for home, wrapping up his official visit to China. Prime Minister Additional Press Secretary Atiqur Rahman said a China Southern Airlines flight carrying the Prime Minister, his wife Dr. Zubaida Rahman and other members of his entourage departed Beijing Daxing International Airport at 5:15 p.m. local time today. Earlier in the morning, the Prime Minister held a meeting with Chinese President Xi Jinping at the Great

Minister Tariq Rahman at the same venue. The Prime Minister arrived at the Great Hall of the People around 9:30 a.m. after paying tributes at Tiananmen Square. Tariq Rahman paid tributes at the Monument of the People's Heroes at the Tiananmen Square by placing a special red-green wreath. The national anthems of the two countries were played on the occasion while the bugle sounded the last post. After laying the wreath, the Prime Minister stood in solemn silence for some time as a mark of profound respect to the memory of the Chinese revolutionary heroes. On his arrival at the square, a smartly turned out contingent of the Chinese armed forces gave the Bangladesh Prime Minister the state salute. Tariq Rahman also visited the Museum of the Communist Party of China, which houses permanent and comprehensive exhibitions of the party's history. Accompanied by his wife, Dr. Zubaida Rahman, the other members of his entourage, the Prime Minister toured the museum's galleries and experienced an immersive audiovisual coaster show. At the conclusion of the visit, the Prime Minister signed the visitor's book. Home Minister Salahuddin Ahmed has said, "The government is hopeful of bringing back the accused in the Osman Hadi murder case from India." He made the remark while talking to reporters after attending a meeting marking the International Day Against Drug Abuse and Illicit Trafficking 2026 at the Osmani Memorial Auditorium in the capital today. He said the Indian government had arrested three suspected killers of Osman Hadi and they were probably in Kolkata. Home Minister said, "Bangladesh have already sent the necessary documents to this end as per the agreement."